Hello again, welcome along. It is a blast from the 80s with me, Gary Hopkins. Hope you're all very, very well. We've got a feast for your ears once again today. Some great tunes from the 1980s. Your first song, the 80s memory, and also the lyrical game as well. And to start things off, we are going to go right the way back to 1980 and a bit of Blondie and their version of The Tide Is High.

the Paragons. That was, of course, Blondie and their version of The Tide is High. It was, of course, released in 1980, and it was the lead single from their fifth studio album called Auto American. It was also their third number one single on the US Billboard Hot 100 and their fifth UK number one as well. Their last, in fact, in the UK for 18 years. It also reached number one as well in Canada and also New Zealand, and was a top five hit as well in many, many other countries around the world. Great tune. Love a bit of Blondie. Hello there. Welcome along then to A Blast from the 80s with me, Gary Hopkins. This is What's in Store for You Today.

It seems like So all that's come then between now and the end of the show. Looks good, doesn't it? Yes, it does. We've also got the 80s memory. You've got your first song as well that you heard a snippet from there just a moment ago. And, of course, we have got your lyrical game as well, where I read out to you the first four lines from a popular song from the 1980s. All you've got to do is guess what that song is. So, are you ready? Here we go. Here are today's lyrics. Like a warrior that fights and wins the battle, I know the taste of victory. Though I went through some nights consumed by the shadows, I was crippled emotionally. So I've got to say, I don't sing as well as the people singing the song. Does that help? But it is a fantastic tune, and one you will probably forget that it was actually released in the 1980s. But what is that song? Have a chat amongst your friends and family, work colleagues, etc., etc. Have a guess of what the song is, and of course we will reveal the answer and play the tune a little bit later on. Okay, so the clue is there. They. So maybe it's more than one, but how many? Find out a little bit later on. Good luck with all of that. We are going to go back to 1987 in just a moment and play for you some Fleetwood Mac and Little Lies. But before that, from 1986, this is OMD, and this is If You Leave.

0: And they got released in 1987. It was taken from their 14th studio album, Tango in the Night. That was, of course, Fleetwood Mac there with Little Lies. It was written by Christine McVie that you heard there on the lead vocals, with Lindsay Buckingham and Stevie Nicks on backing vocals as well. It reached number 4 on the Billboard Hot 100 in November of 1987, and to date it is their most recent top 10 hit in the United States, believe it or not. It was also a number 5 hit as well on the UK singles chart, and elsewhere globally it was also a massive, massive tune as well, getting into the top 20 basically everywhere where the song was released. Great tune, has to be said. Before that as well, you heard from Orchestral Maneuvers in the Dark, stroke OMD. It is one of their signature tunes, along with Enola Gay, that of course that was released in 1987. It was taken from the film Pretty in Pink, which that was released in 1986. That was the film, of course, and in the charts, another song that was successful for them back in 1986, getting into the top 20 basically everywhere where the song was released, apart from the UK. I only got to number 48 on their chart. So, although it is one of their signature tunes, not necessarily in the UK. Right then, here on A Blast from the 80s, it is time for your bit. It's time for this.
1: Your first song.
0: Yep, it is time then for your first song that you bought back in the 1980s. Today's song choice comes from Janet. She says, "My first song I didn't buy for myself. I actually bought it for my parents, and I will apologise now, but it does feature Sir Cliff Richard, along with Olivia Newton-John." Obviously, the passing of Olivia Newton-John very recently made me think about this particular single, because I know this was the very first single I bought. Well, I say that, it was either that or the one that she did with ELO from the very same film, that I also maybe purchased for my mum and dad as well. They watched the film back in 1980. They didn't enjoy the film, as far as I can remember, a lot of people didn't, but they do remember the songs, and they carried on singing the songs from the film for the next few weeks. I do recall them buying the soundtrack, but I do remember buying this, or potentially the one with ELO, as a present for being such good parents. So, it would mean a lot to play this song, considering both my parents unfortunately are no longer with us, and they loved 80s music. And had to be said, I am an 80s girl, and I still listen to a lot of the stuff from that era as well. Many thanks, one of your biggest listeners, Janet. So, Janet, thank you very much for your email. Thank you very much for your song suggestion, and I don't care that it's got Cliff Richard in it. It's got Olivia Newton-John as well. This, from the film Xanadu, is Suddenly.

So from the film Xanadu, which of course starred Olivia Newton-John, that was Olivia Newton-John and Cliff Richard with Suddenly. That was Janet's first single she bought back in the 1980s. I hope you enjoyed that particular song. The song was a somewhat successful, has to be said. It did actually reach number 15 in the UK, number 20 in America, number 6 on the Irish singles chart, 30 in New Zealand, and number 37 in Australia. And of course, we have mentioned this already. Xanadu was a bit of a flop back then, but the soundtrack was particularly good, of course, that single, and also the title track as well, Xanadu, which also featured Olivia Newton-John, of course, with ELO. That single was released in 1980, in October of 1980, and, well, that's much more as I can really say about that particular single, I've got to be honest with you. So, if you want your first song that you bought back in the 1980s played out on a future show, please, please do get in touch. Search for Blast Radio Shows on all those social media channels, or, of course, go to the website www.blastradioshows.com. All the social medias are on there as well, and of course different ways on how you can get in touch with us here on the show as well. So please, please do get in touch. I want to hear from you for the next episode of the show. You never know, it may be played. Right, still to come then, we are going to take you back to the 80s with a great memory from this particular year. But before that, we are again going to go back to 1986 and a bit of Janet Jackson. But before that, released in 1989, here are the LA Guns and the Ballad of Jane.

0: a song basically about Janet Jackson taking control of her life again. That was Janet Jackson with Control. It was taken from the album of the same name, released in 1986, charting in that year, and also in 1987 as well. It peaked at number 5 on the Billboard Hot 100, made it also to number 12 in the Netherlands, number 16 in New Zealand, number 20 in Belgium, 18 in Canada, and in number 42 in the UK. It was, though, a number one hit on the Dance Club Songs chart and also the R&B / Hip Hop Songs chart as well in America. Also, as well, it was, according to Pitchfork magazine, included the song in the best 200 songs of the 1980s. It got to number 126. It also won an award as well for best R&B / soul or rap music video at the Soul Train Music Awards, beating her brother Michael and also Whitney Houston as well. For that as well, you heard from the LA Guns and the Ballad of Jane. That particular single was released at the very end of 1989, charting in that year and also in 1990 as well. Its peak position was number 33, and it was written, I should say, about actress and Playboy playmate Jane Mansfield, although this has been debunked, apparently. There we go. And it is one of the great one-hit wonders of the 1980s as well, although only got to number 33 as its peak position. So I think you're wrong there. But anyway, there we go. That was the LA Guns there with the Ballad of Jane. Right then, here on A Blast on the 80s, it's time to take you back to the decade where there were some great TV shows and great sporting events, some great news events, and also some mega, mega films as well. Was this, for you, one of them?
1: Do you remember this?
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3: One-Eyed Willie! My dad told me all about him! See, One-Eyed Willie stole treasure once, and then he got into this cave, and he's been there ever since, trapped.
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5: Booby traps!
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5: That's what I said! Booby traps!
7: I wanna go home.
8: Don't say that! Goonies never say die!
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10: From Steven Spielberg.
11: Are you good?
10: The Goonies.
12: Do the truffle shuffle.
13: Come on!
0: So one of the great films of the 1980s, that was of course The Goonies, that was released in 1985. It was directed by Richard Donner, it was produced by Richard Donner, and of course the story was by Steven Spielberg. The screenplay was by Christopher Columbus as well. It had a budget of $19 million, it took over $125 million at the box office. It is one of the great 1980s films, it has to be said, of all time. If you've never ever seen it, watch it. It is a great film and it will take you back to the 1980s as well. In 2017, the film was selected for preservation in the United States National Film Registry by the Library of Congress as being culturally, historically significant in the world. Certainly is, has to be said. Great, great film. As I said, you've never watched it, go and watch it. It is. We'll take you back to the 1980s. So, do you have a favourite film, TV show, sporting event, or a news event, or an advert, or a toy that you used to play with when you were, you know, back in the 1980s? Get in touch with us. As always, search for Blast Radio Show.

0: Okay, big country there, and in a big country from the album The Crossing. It was the third single from that debut studio album, and it reached number 17 in the UK in June of 1983. It also made it to number 17 in December of 1983 as well in America. Elsewhere, it made it to number 3 in the Canadian singles chart, number 7 in Australia, 34 in New Zealand, and was also a number 22 hit in Ireland. Right then, here on A Blast from the 80s, it's time to test your musical lyrical knowledge one more time. It is time for this.
1: This is the Lyrical Game.
0: Yep, it is time then for today's Lyrical Game, where I read out to you one more time the first four lines from a popular song from the 1980s. All you had to do was guess what that song is. You've still got time, because here are those lyrics one more time. Like a warrior that fights and wins the battle, I know the taste of victory. Though I went through some nights consumed by the shadows, I was crippled emotionally. So what is that song? I gave you a clue. It was a they, so it wasn't a solo artist. It was more than one, but how many? 2, 3, 4, 5, 6? Maybe it was 30. Who knows? But anyway, have you had a

guess. Do you have an inkling? Are you 100% sure you know what the song is, or do you not have a Scooby-Doo? Let's put you out of your misery. Here is today's Blast from the 80s Lyrical Game Song.

So a massive tune then from the 1980s, released in 1987. That was, of course, Aretha Franklin and George Michael. And I Knew You Were Waiting. What a great, great tune. It was a massive, massive hit back in 1987. And I know it's played on many stations, even today as well. It reached number one in America and also the UK. It also got to the top of the charts in Ireland, the Netherlands, Belgium and also Australia as well, and basically it was a top 20 hit wherever that particular single was released. It also made it to number one as well in Zimbabwe as well. Great, great tune. Couple of legends definitely, definitely missed. So, did you get it right? Well done if you did. Commiserations if you got it wrong. Never mind. We will do that again next time here on A Blast from the 80s. And unfortunately, we have come to the end of today's show. As always, thank you very much for tuning in today. A pleasure to have your company. Don't forget to check out the website, www.blastradioshows.com, or search for us on social media. We're on them all, I think. Just search for Blast Radio Shows on there. Of course, you can go directly from the website as well. Get in touch for your first song that you bought back in the 1980s or anything else to do with the decade. And don't forget as well, the website has some old shows on there as well. We'll be back again next time with some more great tunes from the 1980s and, of course, so much more. But to end for today, we are going to go back to 1985. This particular single was a tribute to soul and R&B singers Jackie Wilson and Marvin Gaye, both of whom died in 1984. Of course, it is the Commodores, and taken from the album of the same name, this is the brilliant Night Shift. Catch you later.

0: This is a blast from the 80s with Gary Hopkins. Taking you back to the music of the 1990s, it's Gary Hopkins and a blast from the 90s.
1: Hello there, welcome along. It is another blast from the 90s with me, Gary Hopkins. Hope you're all very, very well wherever you are listening to today's show. As always, we've got a whole host of brilliant, brilliant tunes for you today from the 1990s. Your first song and also the lyrical game as well. And to start things off, we are going to play the radio version of the brilliant Faithless from 1995, I should say. This, of course, is Insomnia.

So when it's black, this insomniac, take an original tack, keep the beast in my nature under ceaseless attack. I get no sleep, I can't get no sleep.

There we go, released in 1995, not 2000, and whatever it was I was going to say previously. That was, of course, Faithless and Insomnia. What a brilliant, brilliant tune. One of my favourite tunes of the 1990s, by the way. If you can download whatever, check out the Monster Mix version. 8 minutes and 38 seconds. Sheer brilliance. That's all I can say. So in the charts, that particular single was released in 1995 originally, then re-released again in 1996. It was a top 40 hit basically everywhere where the song was released, and did make it to number one in some European countries, mainly Scandinavian actually, and was also a number one hit as well in Switzerland. But it is a brilliant, brilliant tune, has to be said. As I said, one of my favourites of all time, and definitely of the 1990s. So you are listening to A Blast from the 90s. My name is Gary, and this is What's in Store for You Today.

There we go, all that's come there between now and the end of the show. We have got Jack's first single that they bought back in the 1990s. We go back to 1997 and a bit of Chumbawamba with Tub Thumping a little bit later on. That was his first song that he bought back in the 1990s. And we've also got as well your lyrical game, where I read out to you the first four lines from a popular song from the 1990s. All you've got to do, as always, is guess what that song is. I'll give you a clue first. The song was released in 1992. I think it's easy this week, has to be said, because I knew what it was even before I'd even read the answer. So are you ready? Here we go. Here are today's lyrics. Sometimes the snow comes down in June. Sometimes the sun goes round the moon. I see the passion in your eyes. Sometimes it's all a big surprise. So what is that song? As I said, released in 1992. Have a guess wherever you're listening to today's show. Have a chat amongst your friends and family, etc., etc. Go on, have a guess. You never know. You might be right, you may be wrong, but have a guess anyway, and good luck with that. So before Jack's first song that he bought back in the 1990s, we are going to go back to 1992 and play for you some House of Pain and Jump Around. Yes, that song is that old, 30 years plus. Wow. But before that, we go back to 1998, and apparently the Venga Boys like to party. Here they are with that particular song.

0: we go, released in 1992 from the album House of Pain. That was House of Pain there with Jump Around. Yes, so that song was released in 1992. That makes that song over 30 years old. And it is a brilliant tune as well. One of the 100 best songs of the 1990s, according to the magazine publication NME. And it's also one of the greatest songs since you were born, according to Blender as well, when it reached number 325. It's also one of the greatest songs of hip-hop as well, according to VH1 as well. There we are. The song itself was, as I mentioned, released in 1992 and also 1993 as well. It was a top 40 hit in a majority of countries where the song was released. It did actually make it to number one on the UK dance chart with Top of the Morning With Ya, or Top of the Morning To Ya, yeah, as well, also on that particular song. But as I said, it was a top 40 hit in majority of countries, and it is simply brilliant, has to be said. For that as well, and still going very, very strong, it was the Venga Boys and We Like to Party. It was released in 1998, and it is one of their most successful hits, topping the charts in Belgium, reaching number two in Australia and also the Netherlands, and was a top 10 hit as well in the likes of Germany, Ireland and also Switzerland. Also their highest charting song in the US to date, reaching number 26 in that country. There we are. The Venga, as I said, they are still going strong. And still, if you remember the Venga Boys, doing all those dance moves as well to all those songs. They must get very, very hot during the summer months in the Northern Hemisphere, and of course the winter months, shall we say, during in the Southern Hemisphere, when they do their bits and bobs, dancing around and singing what they do throughout the whole of the year. Anyway, enough of me going on about nothing. It's time for your bit. Time for this.
1: Your first song.
0: Yep, it is time then for your first song. And today it comes from Jack, who doesn't say where he lives. And to be honest with you, there's not much to this either. He says, hello, my name is Jack. I was born in the mid-1980s, but my first song was in 1997. The end of 1997. It was by Chumbawamba and it was called Tub Thumping. I bought it over here in Australia. There we go. That's the reason why I didn't mention where he lived. And it is a great, great tune. Please could you play it for me on my way to work when I listen to your show every single week. Many thanks from Jack in Australia. So, Jack, thank you very much for your first song that you brought back in the 90s. Think, by the way, it was a chart topper in Australia. I'll confirm that in just a moment when I look at its history. Anyway, this is your first song, Jumble.

0: There we go, that was Jack's first song he bought back in the 1990s, released in 1997, and their most successful single, that was Chumbawamba with Tub Thumping. That particular single was a number one hit in Jack's homeland of Australia. It also made it to number one as well in Canada, Ireland, Italy, and also New Zealand as well. Number two in the UK, number six in America, and if I haven't mentioned it already, it is one of, well, it is actually their biggest song that they released. They disbanded in 2012. It is one of the top 10 one-hit wonders, according to Rolling Stone. That was back in 2011. And also, according to the 2007 list of the 20 most annoying songs, it was number 12. It's also been placed as one of the most important songs before the year 2000 as well. Difficult to know, you know, one, you know, magazine publication, whatever, says, you know, this is you know, rubbish, and others say it's really, really good. It's just, really don't know. Personally, if you like it, you buy it, it must mean it's a good, good hit. That's all I can say. So, like Jack, if you want your first song that you bought back in the 90s played out on a future Blast from the 90s show, and please, we do need some, please do get in touch. Search for Blast Radio Shows on social media or go to the website www.blastradioshows.com. Get in touch with us here on the show and I could be playing your first song that you bought in this decade on a future show. And remember, don't forget, it doesn't necessarily have to be a number one or a massive, massive hit. As long as you bought it in the 1990s, as there's no swearing and things like that, then please, please do get in touch. I would love to hear from you.
1: Free.

There we go. Swedish singer and songwriter Robin. That was Show Me Love, released in 1997. Please don't get that one confused with Robin S, which is also called Show Me Love as well, which is often confused with, but it was actually released 4 years earlier on. That particular single was a somewhat moderately successful hits back in 1997 and also 1998 as well. It was a top 40 hit in a majority of countries where the song was released. There were some where it didn't reach the top 40, but most of them it did reach the top 40. It did actually reach the dizzy heights of number 2 in Canada. In our homeland of Sweden, it only reached number 14 on their particular chart. Before that as well, it was DJ Quicksilver and 3, which was also released in 1997. It was taken from the album Quicksilver. That particular single was a top 20 hit, again, in the majority of countries where the song was released. Did reach, though, number 4 in Spain and also Germany, number 3 in Ireland and number 9 in Norway. So there we are. He, by the way, was born in Turkey. There we are. Right then, here on A Blast from the 90s, we have still got some great, great songs to come for you. Plus, of course, we have got the answer to today's lyrical game. But what was the highest grossing film of 1999? Do you know? Do you think you know? Well, I tell you what, we're about to find out, because I am going to run through the top 20 films of this particular year. How many of these have you seen? Number 20 was Analyze This. I remember that one. I'm not sure why. Number 19, A Film I Never Saw, The Haunting. Number 18, Double Jeopardy. That's got Jean-Claude Van Damme. Number 17, Sleepy Hollow. Number 16, Austin Powers, The Spy Who... me. 15, End of Days, which I believe was Arnold Schwarzenegger. Number 14, Entrapment. Remember that one? Sean Connery? Maybe. Number 13, Wild Wild West, with, of course, the brilliant Will Smith. Number 12, it was Adam Sandler, Big Daddy. Number 11, American Pie. Number 10, The Blair Witch Project. Never seen it. Number 9, The Brilliant Green Mile. Number 8, Stuart Little. Wow. Number 7, it was Runaway Bride. Number 6, American Beauty. Number 5, Tarzan. Number 4, The Matrix. Number 3, Tom Hanks is back as Woody in Toy Story 2. Number 2 was The Sixth Sense. That film, that old. I feel it was a lot older than that. Of course, where Bruce Willis sees dead people. Well, he doesn't, but you know what I mean. I won't spoil it for you. And at number 1, it is a film which I've never seen, and I probably never will, taking just under $1 billion worldwide. It was, of course, Star Wars 1, or Episode 1, The Phantom Menace. Never seen it, as I said. Never, probably will. Don't like Star Wars films. Maybe I might mellow as I get older. Probably not going to happen, though. Anyway, was you right on that one? Well done if you were. Are you going to be right on the good old lyrical game, which we are going to do in just a moment after this one from 1999 by Whitney Houston? My love is your love.

0: album of the same name. It was released in June of 1999. It was a number four hit on the Billboard Hot 100, number two in the UK, and it did reach number one, getting to the very top of the chart in New Zealand. It was also basically another song here on A Blast from the 90s that reached the top 30 wherever the song was released. It was also one of the best-selling singles in Germany as well in 1999. She, as I've mentioned before on this show, is very, very much missed indeed. Right then, here on A Blast from the 90s, it is time to test your musical lyrical knowledge of this particular decade. It is time for this.
1: This is the Lyrical Game.
0: Yep, it is time then for today's Lyrical Game, where basically I read out to you the first four lines from a popular song from the 1990s. All you've got to do is guess what that song is. I gave you the clue, which was the song that was released in 1991. But what is the song? Well, you might want to know the lyrics one more time. Sometimes the snow comes down in June. Sometimes the sun goes round the moon. I see the passion in your eyes. Sometimes it's all a big surprise. So, what is today's Blast of the 90s Lyrical Game song? I think it's easy because I knew the answer, but I thought it was easy. Anyway, but do you know? Do you think you know? Do you have a clue? Do you have a, you know, inkling at all? Do you think you're 100% correct, or do you not have a Scooby-Doo? Tell you what, let's put you out of your misery. Here is today's Blast from the 90s Lyrical Game song.

So, how did you get on then with that one? That was, of course, Vanessa Williams and Save the Best for Last, a song that was, as I mentioned, released in 1992. It was a song that did very, very well on a global scale, getting to the top of the charts in various countries around the world, US, Canada, Australia, and was also a top 30 hit. Basically, wherever the song was released. It also features on the closing credits to the film The Adventures of Priscilla, Queen of the Desert. Remember that one? It's also on the original soundtrack of the film as well. Great film, by the way, if you've never seen that. I would watch it if you can.

released in 1999, January of 1999. That was American record producer Armin van Helden with You Don't Know Me. That particular single was a song that reached the top 30 in lots of countries around the world. Did actually make it to number one in the UK, not only on their singles chart, but also on their dance chart as well. It also made it to number one on the Canadian dance charts also. Good, good tune as well. So, unfortunately, we have come to the end of today's Blast from the 90s. As always, thank you very much for joining us here today. It's been a pleasure to have your company. Don't forget, check out the website, www.blastradioshows.com. Get in touch for your first song from the 1990s or anything else to do with the decade. And, of course, you can also find us on social media where you can give us a like and follow, etc., etc. We are on them all, even TikTok, X, Twitter, whatever it's called now, Facebook, and also Threads as well, and also Instagram, and if I didn't mention it, TikTok as well.

Well, we're on that one. So check us out if you can. So to leave you for today, we are going to get back to 1997 and a song I've played many times here on this particular show. But the reason why I play it is because it is simply brilliant. Another favourite of mine from this particular decade. This particular single was a number one hit in many, many countries in 1997 and also 1998 as well. She's still going strong and still touring the world as well. This is Natalie Imbruglia. Check her out on socials as well. And this is Torn. Catch you later.

0: taking you back to the music from the beginning of the century. 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
1: Hello there, welcome along. It is another Blast from the Noughties with me, Gary Hopkins. Hope you're all very well wherever you are listening to today's show. As always, we've got a feast for your ears in regards of the music we've got to play. We've got your first song that you bought from James today. Not James is the band, but James the person who has Rihanna as his first song that he bought in the decade. We've also got the lyrical game, and we kick things off with a bit of 30 Seconds to Mars. Here they are with The Kill.

So a song that was released in 2006, although to be honest with you, it didn't really perform in the charts. So that was 30 Seconds to Mars there, and The Kill. By the way, if you can, check out the video. It is based on the 1980 film The Shining, which was, of course, based on the Stephen King novel of the same name and starred Jack Nicholson in the title... Well, what was it, the title role? Do you know what? It's a film I've never actually seen, if I've got to be honest with you. But anyway, as I said, the video is based on the 1980 film The Shining. So there we go. That was 30 Seconds to Mars and The Kill. So welcome along then to the show. As always, we've got some great tunes coming up for you between now and the end of the show. We've got your first song and, of course, the lyrical game as well. And here is a brief of what's coming up for you today.

So today's first song then comes from James, and it features a bit of Rihanna from 2009, a late one today here on the show. We've also got, of course, as well, your lyrical game, where we read out the first four lines from a popular song from the noughties. All you've got to do is guess what that song is. So here are today's lyrics. Honey, why are you calling me so late? It's kind of hard to talk right now. Honey, why are you crying? Is everything okay? I gotta whisper because I can't be too loud. So there we go. That is today's lyrical game song. I gotta be honest with you, I haven't got the foggiest what that song is. There we go. I'll give you a clue though. It was released in 2006 and it was this particular band's breakthrough hit. There we are. What is the song? Do you think you know? Do you have a clue? Do you have an inkling? Do you not have a Scooby-Doo? Or are you 100% certain that you are correct? Well, whatever. Have a chat amongst your friends and family, etc., etc., whoever's with you today listening to today's show. Maybe send somebody a text with those lyrics if you can remember what they are. I can't, and I've got them in front of me. Anyway, of course, we will reveal the answer to that one a little bit later on. Good luck with that one. I think it is a really difficult one this week. As I said, I've never actually heard of the song, I've got to be honest with you. Anyway, there we go. Good luck with that then, and we'll play that a little bit later on. Right then, we are going to go back to 2004 in just a moment. A song that was released in 2004. I cannot believe Franz Ferdinand and Take Me Out was released back in 2004. But before that, released in 2008, here are Coldplay, and this is Viva La Vida.

0: You know, I still can't believe that particular song was released in 2004. It was taken from their debut album, which was also called Franz Ferdinand as well. That particular single was a big, big tune for them. It certainly, for me anyway, put them on the scene on a global scale. And the song itself was a song that got into the top 30 basically everywhere where the song was released. Although, it didn't actually make it to number one on any of the main charts, it did make it to number one on the UK indie chart back in 2004. It did actually get to number three on the main chart in the UK. Elsewhere, New Zealand, number 16. It got to number 16 as well in Denmark and number 7 in Canada. Great tune, though. I still can't believe that song is that old. I always thought it was a bit long, earlier than that. I should say not longer, but earlier than that. Anyway, before that as well, released in 2008, it was Coldplay and Viva La Vida, taken from the album or of the same name, or as it was, Viva La Vida, or Def and All of His Friends. That particular single was the first number one single for them, both in the US and also the UK as well. It also won a Grammy Award for Song of the Year as well in 2009. It was a song that reached, as mentioned, number one in the UK and also America as well. And it got to number one in various other charts on a global scale. And where it wasn't a number one hit, it certainly reached the top 20 in the country it was released. It is a, well, they are a great, great band. Some people don't like them. I absolutely love them, I've got to be honest with you. They are a band I've never actually seen live, although I'd love to, but my daughters, both of them, have seen them live, and both of them never actually invited me along to actually watch them with them. I was rather disappointed, got to be said. Anyway, enough of that. Right then, here on A Blast from the Noughties, it is time for your bit. It's time for this.
1: Your first song.
0: Yeah, but it's time then for your first song that you brought back in the noughties. Today's a late one from James. Thank you very much, James, for getting in touch. He says, my first song I bought was by Rihanna. The song was Russian Roulette. I have no idea why I bought this song as my very first single, but gotta be said, it is a great tune, in my opinion anyway, and I love Rihanna to bits, and so glad she has had a little baby. Please could you play my first song back in the noughties. It is by Rihanna and the song was Russian Roulette. So James, thank you very much for that. Very short and sweet, no reason why we bought it, but you did. This is your first song that you bought back in the noughties, a late one for Rihanna. This is Russian Roulette.

There we go, that's James' first song bought back in the noughties. Wait for it, wait for it, wait for it. Here it comes. And there we go, song's finished. So that was James and Russian Roulette by Rihanna, released in 2009. So a late one here today. That particular single was taken from her album called Rated R. The song itself was commercially successful for her back in 2009 and also 2010 as well. Do you know what? It's got to be a song, though. I don't think I've actually ever heard it until preparing for this particular show. But anyway, the song itself was successful for Rihanna, getting into the top 10 in a majority of countries around the world. It wasn't a top 10. It certainly was a top 20 single, making it to number one in some countries as well on a global scale. Israel, it made it to number one. Also Norway, Romania, and also Slovakia as well. It also made it to number one on the hip-hop R&B chart in the UK and also the US Billboard Dance Club Songs chart as well. So thank you very much then to you, James, for your first song that you bought back in the noughties. If you want your first song that you bought back in the decade, please do get in touch with us. Search for Blast Radio Shows on the internet and also social media as well, and get in touch that way via the website, as I mentioned, or social media. Lots of different social media pages you can find us on. So please, please do get in touch and let us know your first song that you bought, as I mentioned, in this particular decade.

There we go. That was Matchbox 20 there, and how far we have come. That particular single was released in 2007, even. Sebel? What the hell is that? Anyway, that was released in 2007, as I have mentioned. The song itself was somewhat successful back in 2007 and also 2008 as well. An interesting little tidbit about this particular single as well. It did actually reach number 11 in America, number 11 in New Zealand, number 3 in Hungary, number 7 in Australia, and number 4 as well on the Canadian Hot 100. But it did actually, back in 2007, make the second biggest jump of the year in regards of the US charts. It debuted at number 93 and then jumped to number 12 the following week, only second behind Beyonce and Shakira's Beautiful Liar. Was that released in 2007 as well? Wow. There we are. So there we go. That's a little tidbit for you there. If it ever comes up in a quiz question, which I'm pretty certain it probably won't. There we are. For that as well, released in 2008, it was the Flobots and Handlebars. It was their first single from their debut album called Fight With Tools, and it is their largest successful single as well, reaching number 37 on the Billboard Hot 100 elsewhere. It did actually make it to number 14 in the UK, number 26 in New Zealand, and that's about it, successful, or success-wise, I should say, on the charts back in 2008. Still a good tune, though, let's be said. Right then, here on A Blast from the Noughties. Do you know what today's lyrical game song is? Okay, well, let's give you those lyrics again. Honey, why are you calling me so late? It's kind of hard to talk right now. Honey, why are you crying? Is everything okay? I got to whisper, because I can't be too loud. As I have mentioned, the song was released in 2006, and it is this band's breakthrough hit as well. Very difficult, I think. I say difficult because I think it's difficult. It's a song I've not heard. Got to be honest with you, never actually heard the song. My computer decided to pick this song out as being today's lyrical game song, and I'd never heard of it. There we are. So, what is it? Do you think you know? Well, you've got until we play the next two songs, and a little bit more, before we actually reveal today's answer. So, keep on guessing. You never know, you might be right. Good luck with that. Still to come then, we have got the answer to today's lyrical game song. We've also got some Duffy as well. Remember her? Well, we'll be playing Mercy for you in just a moment. So, please, please do check it out. For that though, this is Alicia Keys, and this is No One.

0: British singer Duffy there, and Mercy, released in 2008. Of course, a lot of similarity there between her and Aretha Franklin. Dusty Springfield, very much like Dusty Springfield, got to be said. And also the Supremes, plus Amy Winehouse as well. That particular single was a worldwide success back in 2008 and also 2009 as well, getting into the top 10 in many, many countries around the world. It was also a number one hit in the homeland of the UK. It also topped the charts as well in Germany, Greece, Norway, Ireland, Switzerland, and also Turkey as well. It won her a Mojo Award as well in 2008. And we also mentioned as well, it won, it was nominated, I should say, for a Grammy Award as well. It's also one of the most played songs in 2009 as well on a global scale. So there we are, that's how big that particular single was. Before that, speaking of big songs, it was of course Alicia Keys and No One, as mentioned, released in 2007. It is a song that won Best Female R&B Vocal Performance, Best R&B Song, the 50th Grammy Awards back in 2008. And in the charts, it was a song that was a top 30 hit everywhere where the song was released, back in 2007, as I mentioned, and also 2008 as well. It was a weekly number one hit on the Billboard Hot 100. It was also the third best-selling single in that particular country as well in 2008. Do you know what? More and more I've listened to Alicia Keys. I'm not saying I've never listened to her, but more and more I listen to her, more and more I love her music. She is an absolute star, got to be said. Right, let's check your lyrical knowledge of the noughties with the next bit here on A Blast from the Noughties. It's time for this.
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0: Yep, it is time then for today's lyrical game, where we read out to you the first four lines from a popular song from the noughties. All you got to do is guess what that song is. Here are today's lyrics one more time. Honey, why are you calling me so late? It's kind of hard to talk right now. Honey, why are you crying? Is everything okay? I got to whisper, because I can't be too loud. So, what is that song? As I mentioned, the song was released in 2006, and it was this band's breakthrough hit as well. So, do you know what it is? Do you think you know what it is? Do you not have a Scooby-Doo, a bit like me, or are you 100% sure you know what the song is? Let's put you out of your misery. Here is today's Blast from the Noughties Lyrical Game Song.

There we go. Today's lyrical game, then, here on A Blast from the Noughties. That was Hinder there and Lips of an Angel, a song that made it to number 3 on the Billboard Hot 100, but it was a number 1 single in Australia and also New Zealand as well. So it was a big, big song in that particular area. As I mentioned, it was also number 3 hit as well in America on the Billboard Hot 100. Elsewhere, you know, up and down, has to be said, made it into the top 50 in other countries, but didn't get the success it did, apart from, as I've mentioned, Australia and also New Zealand as well. I should also point out as well, it also made it to number 3 on the Canadian charts as well. So, how did you get on? Did you get it right? Well done if you did. Commiserations if you got it wrong. I did not know what that song was, has to be said. Didn't have a clue. Did not have a clue. But anyway, there we are. That's just me, of course. So, did you get it right? Well done if you did. Commiserations if you got it wrong. We, of course, will do that again on the next edition of A Blast from the Noughties. And unfortunately, we have come to the end of today's show. As always, thank you very much for tuning in today. A pleasure to have your company. Don't forget, if you want your first song that you bought from the Noughties played out on a future show, please do get in touch. Search for Blast Radio Shows on social media or www.blastradioshows.com and get in touch that way with the email or chat option on the website, or you can go again directly through social media. All the links are on the website as well, plus some old shows. Of course, you can tell us about anything else to do with the Noughties as well. Favourite song from the Noughties as well, if you want to do that as well. So please, please do get in touch. We'll be back again next time with some more Noughties tunes just for you. So make sure you listen and check us out if you can. To leave you for today, we are going to go back to 2002 and another song I did not realise this was back then. Maybe I've played it on the show before, maybe I haven't. I cannot remember. We are, after all, on our 54th episode as we speak. But anyway, this particular single was a number one hit in the UK. It also, as well, made it to number 2 in Austria, Ireland and New Zealand, and was a top 10 hit in many, many other countries around the world as well. Here is Pink, and Just Like a Pill. Catch you later.

0: playing the best music from the beginning of this century through to today. This is A Blast from the Millennium with Gary Hopkins.
1: Hello there, welcome along. It is A Blast from the Millennium. My name is Gary. Thank you very much for joining us here today on your very favourite radio station. We have got a whole host of hits for you today. Some old and some very, very new as well. Plus the regular features, Two in the Blue Moons, Am I? And of course the lyrical game as well. But to start things off, we go back to 2018 and George Ezra. This is Paradise.

There we go, George Ezra then, and A Paradise, released in 2018, a song that would reach the top 10 in Austria, Belgium, Ireland, and also the UK as well. George Ezra said the song was aiming to capture a feeling that takes over when you've fallen in love, and was dedicated to his girlfriend and the early days of their relationship. So there we go. That's what it's all about. You are listening to A Blast from the Millennium. My name is Gary. Thank you very much then for joining us here today. We have got a brand new single from a new artist from the UK called Belle. Okay, Belle, B-E-L-L-E. We shall be playing her brand new song, NV, a little bit later on. So make sure you stay tuned for that. But before we do anything else, we are going to give you the Who in the Blue Moons clues very, very shortly indeed. Who's the artist this week? Hopefully you'll guess by the clues. But before that, a winner at the 2024 Grammys, still going strong despite her age. Not that age is any barrier at all. This is Kylie Minogue with Ba-Dum Ba-Dum.

0: There we go, Kylie Minogue then, and taken from her 16th studio album that was called Tension, that was released in 2023. That was, of course, Padam Padam. I think that's how you pronounce it anyway. A song that won a Grammy Award in 2024 for Best Pop Dance Recording. The 66th annual Grammy Awards, of course, in 2024. Well done to her. It was a song that would reach number one in various countries and would be a top 20 in many, many more as well. And as I said, still going strong as well. She has had hits in the 80s, 90s, noughties, 10s, and of course now the 20s as well. And many, many more to come, I am sure. So here on A Blast from the Millennium, it is time for part one of this.
1: Who in the Blue Moons am I?
0: Yep, so here in the Blue Moons and I, this is basically where I read out to you a few clues in regards of who the artist is, or artists, or band that I am going to play a little bit later on, song five. Okay, so you've got two songs before we play that particular tune. Okay, that's basically it. So I'm going to give you some clues, as I said. Okay, you've got to guess the artist. It doesn't matter about the song, it's the artist that we want to know about. So this particular person was born on September the 8th, 1979. She was born in Pennsylvania in America, and she has been active as an artist since 1995. She has also as well starred in numerous films and also TV shows, and has a Hollywood Walk of Fame. She is at number 6,801 on the Hollywood Boulevard. So who is it? Do you know? Do you think you know? Submit the clues, maybe not give it away too much, but who is the artist? Do you think you know? I guess wherever you're listening to today's show, and of course we'll play a song from that artist a little bit later on. In fact, in two songs time. Okay, so those two songs that we are going to be playing, we are going to go back to 2011 and a bit of Carly Rae Jepsen with Call Me Maybe. But before that, released in 2001, believe it or not, didn't realize this song was that old. This is Gorillaz, and this is Clint Eastwood.

0: There we go, Carly Rae Jepsen there from 2011. That was, of course, Call Me Maybe, a song that was very, very popular back in 2011 and also 2012 as well. It topped the charts in Australia, Denmark, Finland, France, Hungary, Luxembourg, New Zealand, Poland, Ireland, Switzerland, the US and also the UK as well. It was also a top five hit basically everywhere where it wasn't a number one hit as well. It was the first number one single by a Canadian female artist on the Billboard Hot 100 since Girlfriend by Avril Lavigne back in 2007. It was nominated for 2 Grammy Awards for Song of the Year and Best Pop Solo Performance at the 55th Annual Grammy Awards, but lost to We Are Young by Fun and also the live performance of Set Fire to the Rain by Adele. Not bad, eh, to lose against, if I'm honest with you. So there we go. Before that as well, you heard from the Gorillaz and Clint Eastwood. It was released back in 2001 from the album Gorillaz as well. It would be a song that would reach the top 30 everywhere where it was released, apart from America. Struggled in America, only reached number 57 on their chart in that particular year. Of course, Clint Eastwood, the world famous actor. If you've ever watched a Clint Eastwood film, you'll know exactly that they are, most of them anyway, are particularly good. He's a great director, of course, as well. My favorite Clint Eastwood films, has to be said, is of course the spaghetti westerns, Fistful of Dollars for a Few Dollars More, and also The Good, the Bad, the Ugly as well. Also, another good film, Two Mules for Sister Sarah as well. Watch that one if you've never watched that one as well. It is particularly good as well, it has to be said. Right then, here on A Blast from the Millennium, it is time for part 2 of this.
1: Who in the Blue Moons am I?
0: Yep, part 2 then of Who in the Blue Moons am I? So earlier on today then, I gave you some clues about an artist that we are about to play. But who is that artist? Here are those clues again, if I can remember. The artist was born on September the 8th, 1979 in Pennsylvania in America. She's had a string of hits since 1995 and she's won numerous awards as well. And she has a Hollywood Walk of Star, okay, at number 6,081 on, sorry, Hollywood Walk of Fame star, I should say, at 6,801 Hollywood Boulevard. But who is the artist? Do you think you know? Do you think you know? Do you not have a Scooby-Doo? I must admit, I would never have got it from those clues, if I'm honest with you, without the answer in front of me, of course. But anyway, let's play one of this artist's most popular songs. This is the Who in the Blue Moons Am I artist.
2: There's something

0: So today's Here in the Blue Moons, Am I Artist? That was, of course, Alicia Beth Moore, who is also known as Pink, and that was her 2019 hit, Walk Me Home, another song from her that did very, very well on the weekly charts. Now, she started her career back in 1995 with, along with two other teenage girls, Sharon Flanagan and Chrissy Conway, formed the R&B group Choice, and a song called Key to My Heart was their very first single. They performed together back in 95 and also appeared on the soundtrack to the 1996 film Kazam. But during a Christmas party, they were basically told, or Pink was basically told, go solo or go home. And they, of course, disbanded then in 1998. She started her solo career in 1999. And as they say, since then, the rest has been history. She has got a star on the Hollywood Walk of Fame. She has had hit after hit after hit. And she is definitely described as pop royalty. She has sold over 135 million records to date. She is one of the world's best-selling music artists, and she has so far, at the time of this recording, won 3 Grammys, 2 Brits, a Daytime Emmy Award, and 7 MTV Video Music Awards as well. And she's also one of the song artists of the decade as well in the noughties. There we go. She hasn't done bad for herself, it's got to be said. And you can catch her out on her website, pinkspage.com. So how did you get on with that one then? Well done if you got it right. Commiserations if you got it wrong. We, of course, will do another Who in the Blue Moons Am I next time here on the show.
1: This is a blast from the millennium with Gary Hopkins.
0: Yep, it is a blast from the millennium then. My name is Gary. Thank you very much for joining us here today. Now, before we do the Millennium Lyrical Game, we've got a brand new song for you from, technically, a brand new artist. This particular young lady is from the UK. Her name is Belle, and I'll give you all the details on how you can check her out on social media and also YouTube as well. Plus, there will also be details on my social media pages as well. But this is a brand new song from her. It's been released, okay? It's already out there, so you can download it, etc., etc., stream it and all those kind of things on your streaming sites. But we want you to hear it first. This is, as I mentioned, Belle, and this is NV. It's good. Enjoy.

0: There we go. That was Belle there and NV. What a great, great tune. Even that is very, very catchy indeed, has to be said. She is from the UK. She's still a teenager as well. So there's lots of great music to come from that young lady. So well done to her. That single, by the way, was produced by Mike Rose, who has produced song after song for the likes of S Club 7, Gary Barlow, E17, Kylie Minogue, Gabrielle, Boyzone, and also 911 as well. As I said, that is an absolutely beautiful, beautiful track, and good luck to her. So you can catch her on social media and also YouTube as well. You can download and also stream that particular tune as well. For all the information, check out our own website, www.blastradioshows.com, where there are links to her Linktree account, where you can, again, follow on and etc, etc. Or, of course, just search for Belle Cumble Rose, all one word, on Instagram and also TikTok as well. That's Belle Cumble Rose, BelleCumbleRose. Okay. And also on YouTube as well, where you can watch previous videos from her as well. And there's also lots available on Spotify. Go and give her a chance if you can. Listen to her some music. It is brilliant, has to be said. Well worth following. I'll look out for some more music from her very, very soon as well. Good luck to you, Belle. That's all I can say. Right then, here on A Blast from the Millennium, how is your musical lyrical knowledge from the noughties all the way up to today? Time for part one of this.
1: What is it? Who is it? This is the Lyrical Game.
0: Yep, it is time then for today's lyrical game. So basically all I'm going to do is read out the first four lines from a popular song from the year 2015. All you've got to do is guess what the song is. Okay, so more clues in just a moment, but here are those lyrics just for you. Loving can hurt. Loving can hurt sometimes, but it's the only thing that I know. And when it gets hard, I'll give you an extra clue. You know it can get hard sometimes. Five lines for you today. Extra clue. The song, as I mentioned, was released in 2015. Okay. And the song was written with Snow Patrol member Johnny McDade. Does that help? Who knows? What is today's song? Do you know? Do you think you know? Do you not have a Scooby-Doo? What do you think over there? Well, have a guess. Have a chat amongst your friends and family, etc., etc. And as always, we will reveal the answer and also play that song to you as well in approximately two songs time. Well, it's not approximately. We will be playing it in two songs time. Okay? Good, good, good. So then, before we play the answer to today's lyrical game, we are going to go back to 2015 and play for you from the film soundtrack 50 Shades of Grey, which is a film I've never seen or a book I've never read. We are going to play, of course, Ellie Goulding's Love Me Like You Do. But before that, from 2014, from the album title, this is Meghan Trainor, and apparently it's all about that bass. Because you know.

0: Ellie Goulding then, and Love Me Like You Do from the 50 Shades of Grey soundtrack that was released in 2015. It was a song that would do very, very well for her throughout Globe, making her a international star, it has to be said. It would be a song that would reach the top 20 on lots of charts on a global scale, and it would be a number one hit in many of those countries as well. It earned her first Grammy Award nomination for Best Pop Solo Performance, and would also receive nominations as well for the songwriters for Best Song Written for Visual Media, and also a Golden Globe for Best Original Song as well, but unfortunately didn't actually win any of those. It won lots of nominations in various different categories in MTV Video Music Awards and Grammys and things like that, but didn't win any of them. It was always picked to the post by somebody else. It was, though, the first video to receive, one of the first videos, I should say, to receive 1 billion views on YouTube. In fact, it was the 21st video to receive 1 billion views on YouTube. So not a bad feat, it has to be said. Before that as well, you heard from Meghan Trainor and All About the Bass. That particular single was released in 2014. It was her debut single as well. A bit of a bubblegum pop, doo-wop and hip-hop track. That's what basically it was described as at the time. It was also nominated for Record of the Year, Song of the Year, the 57th Annual Grammy Awards, and it was the best-selling single by a female artist during the 2010s in the United States as well. It was a song that would get to number one in 58 countries around the world as well, which is, again, no bad feat. Right then, here on A Blast from the Millennium, it is time to test your musical lyrical knowledge from the year 2000. It's time for part two of this.
1: What is it? Who is it? This is the Lyrical Game.
0: So earlier on then, I gave you the first five lines from a popular song from, well, the year as it was, 2015. All you had to do was guess what the song is by that particular clue, and also this clue as well. The song was written by Snow Patrol member Johnny McDade. Okay, those are your clues. Here are your lyrics. Five lyrics today, don't forget. Loving can hurt. Loving can hurt sometimes, but it's the only thing that I know. And when it gets hard, you know it can get hard sometimes. So what is the song? Do you think you know? Do you have an inkling? Have you got it 100% on the nail on the head? Or do you not have a Scooby-Doo? So it's time once again to put you out of your misery. Here is today's Blast from the Millennium Lyrical Game song.

0: 6th Street, hearing you whisper through the phone, wait for me to come home.
1: There we go, today's Blast from the Millennium Lyrical Game song. That was, of course, Ed Sheeran and Photograph. It was a song that was released back in 2015. It was actually written in 2012 with Johnny McDade of Snow Patrol as well. It is a beautiful, beautiful song. It's taken from his second studio album called X. Of course, can't believe that was from his second studio album back in 2014. You think he's been around for absolutely ages. The song itself, though, was very, very popular back in 2015 and also beyond as well. It's been a top 20 hit in lots of different countries around the world, and it's also been a number one in some of those countries as well. Slovakia got to number one, and also it was a number one hit as well in Canada. There we go. Again, the song, though, has to be said, I thought would actually be a lot more better on the charts and higher charting position, but proves that I am wrong. But it is a beautiful, beautiful tune and a very popular tune as well. One of Ed Sheeran's best, I think, it has to be said. So how did you get on with that one then? Well done if you got it right. Commiserations if you got it wrong. We, of course, will do that again next time here on A Blast from the Millennium. And unfortunately, we have come to the end of today's A Blast from the Millennium, but thank you very much for joining us here today. It's been a pleasure, as always, to have your company. 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
1: Yep, so please do get in touch if you can. Anything to do with the noughties onwards, if you want to shout out or request, etc., etc., please, please do get in touch. Thanks then to the new single from Belle a little bit earlier on. You can catch NV on all the streaming download platforms and also YouTube as well. Look for Belle Cumble Rose, BelleCumbleRose. You can check her out on social media, of course, as well. There are links also on our website to her as well. So check her out if you can. Look out for some new material from her in 2024. As always, again, thank you very much for joining us here on A Blast from the Millennium. We are going to leave you now with a song that was first released back in 1998 by Paul Van Dyk. It is a song I've heard a couple of times. This is the 2009 version of For an Angel. Catch you later.

to be bait, aching to be bait, aching to be bait, aching to be bait, aching to be bait, aching to be bait, aching to be bait.

I'm aching to pupate, aching to pupate, aching to pupate, aching to pupate, aching to pupate, aching.

0: you pay.
1: I know we've probably talked about a lot of causes, and here's one that maybe you haven't thought about, but it's something that I really, it destroyed my teen years. Dodgeball. I'd like to bring Mike Mills up to play with me.
2: Thank you.

0: I know it's really queer, but would you guys sing with me? Underdog Victorious, he was simply glorious. Someday he died notorious. Count it out.
1: Two, three, four.

0: from Feature Story News, I'm Rebecca Bunsen in Mumbai. At least 8 people have been killed after Russian forces launched a major missile and drone attack on the Ukrainian capital overnight. Qatar's foreign ministry has declared positive progress in indirect talks between the US and Iran in Doha, with mediators shuttling between the two delegations on issues tied to a memorandum of understanding. US President Donald Trump said denuclearization is moving along well, but Iran's deputy foreign minister says formal negotiations have not yet begun. Mitch McCann reports from New York.
1: I think what we have to remember here is that this is nothing new, and it's become a common practice for both nations not just to disagree on discussion points, but to disagree on the fact that they have even talked about these things. So we've seen that in the last couple of months as negotiations have been going back and forth. At the moment, it seems the key points of discussion are around the Strait of Hormuz and Iran's desire to enforce tolling, as well as financial arrangements, for example, the rollback of sanctions and money that's been withheld from the Iranian government, and also the ceasefire in Lebanon is another key point of discussion at the moment.
0: India's Prime Minister Narendra Modi and Japan's Prime Minister Sanae Takaichi are meeting in New Delhi on Thursday, with joint declarations on economic security and artificial intelligence cooperation expected. Prime Minister Takaichi arrived in the Indian capital on Wednesday evening, accompanied by representatives from more than 150 Japanese companies and business organizations. One issue on the table is whether the two countries could move away from using the US dollar to settle bilateral trade. Ishan Garg has more from New Delhi.
2: Analysts in New Delhi say that there needs to be a counterbalancing influence to China's influence in the Indo-Pacific region. India, of course, has an unresolved border dispute with China. Japan has its own issues with China, and therefore there is a possibility of greater security cooperation, but also cooperation on other fronts where both countries have traditionally relied on China.
0: US President Donald Trump has dismissed conflict of interest criticism over more than $1 billion in cryptocurrency profits, telling reporters that outside funds manage his money and that he does not speak to the institutions handling his finances. Democrats say the president is using the office to enrich himself, with some calling it brazen corruption. Freddie Hayward, U.S. correspondent for the New Statesman, says the scale of the profits could hurt Republicans at the midterm elections.
3: And I think that, of course, his hardcore, loyal fans will stay with him through thick and thin, but this is an increasing problem. But I think it speaks to a broader problem for him. He's not really engaged with creating a seismic, epochal legacy that he can hand down through generations.
0: From Bureaus Worldwide, this is FSN. Thousands of people have taken to the streets this week in parts of South Africa, with demonstrators demanding that all undocumented migrants leave the country. These are the biggest migration-related protests since a wave of anti-migrant violence in 2008. Isabel Nakiria reports.
4: Time is running out for undocumented migrants to leave South Africa after the June 30th deadline passed. Across the country, thousands of South Africans have taken to the streets demanding that undocumented migrants leave their country. Now, most protests have remained peaceful, but in some townships, there have been incidents of looting and vandalism targeting shops. Now, the police have been deployed in large numbers to help keep order, and several arrests have already been made. In major city centers, businesses have closed early or shut down completely, with many residents staying indoors. Now, authorities say buses are being used to help transport foreign nationals out of the country in an effort to avoid further tensions or attacks. In some areas, including Jamestown, protesters stormed some homes claiming undocumented migrants were being sheltered there. South Africans are demanding that the government helps improve welfare and jobs that they claim migrants were enjoying.
0: Here's the main news again. At least 8 people have been killed after Russian forces launched a major missile and drone attack on the Ukrainian capital overnight. Qatar's foreign ministry has declared positive progress in indirect talks between the US and Iran in Doha. India's Prime Minister Narendra Modi and Japanese Prime Minister Sanae Takaichi are meeting in New Delhi on Thursday, Joint declarations on economic security and artificial intelligence cooperation are expected. And that is the latest feature story news. Rebecca Bunden reporting.

Ladies and gentlemen, welcome to my late 20s.

0: Thank you. Thank you very much. So little time. So little time to make love.
1: We've only been here for a couple of days, but you have a beautiful country here. We want to thank you all for your hospitality, your great beer. 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

mission. 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

0: Thank you.
1: Ladies and gentlemen, the multi-talented Patrick Lacy on the vocal and the drums.
0: Thank you, Joey.

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How you doing? It's good to see a few people who aren't worried about a bit of rain. You ain't worried about no rain, are you? Rain's a load of rubbish. 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Anyway, what we got for you tonight is we ain't got no baseball. No baseball tonight. We ain't got no football. They're on strike. But what we have got for you is a little bit of what's going on in London at the moment. So will you welcome all the way from Ladbroke Grove, London, W10, The Clash. Come on!

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0: love it. 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Especially for us ladies, because we deserve it. 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That's right. 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If y'all know the words, sing it with me.
1: One, two, three, four.

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I want to dedicate it to Bonehead, who gets to do MTV Unplugged twice. 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

0: Thank you and good evening. Oh, thank you and good evening, ladies and gentlemen. Welcome to the big old freak International Hotel. With these little weirdo dolls on the walls and these little funky angels up on the ceiling. You see nothing, you've seen a funky angel, boy, I'll tell you for sure. This is my first time I broke up on my bracelet. My first live appearance in 9 years. Thank you. And, thank you. I've appeared dead a few times, but this is my first live. So before the evening's over, I will have made a complete, total fool of myself. And I hope you get a kick out of watching it. thank you. All during the show, I'll be coming back here drinking Wawa because it's very dry here in Las Vegas, and they tell singers to drink a lot of water, you know, because you get what you call a Vegas throat. And so I'll be drinking Wawa a lot. So when I come back here to drink water, just look at me and I'll say,
1: is that him?
0: You know, thought he's bigger than that. And I got some stuff back here called Gatorade. It's supposed to work 12 times faster than Wawa, so it looks like it's already been used to me, I'll tell you for sure. But if it aids your gator, it's all right with me. I just threw the thing and ripped my jacket at the same time. Do you believe that? One of my first records that I made back in 1927, I think it was. I started out pretty young.
2: From Feature Story News in the UK, I'm John Beaver. At least 13 people in the Ukrainian capital have been killed in an overnight drone and missile attack. Officials in Kyiv have accused Russia of targeting residential areas and say that children are among the casualties. William Denslow reports from Brussels.
3: It was an assault Ukraine knew was coming. President Volodymyr Zelensky cut his visit to Ireland short, warning that Russia was planning a massive strike. Several neighbourhoods were hit in Kyiv overnight, sparking multiple fires. Moscow says it was targeting Ukraine's energy infrastructure in response to recent strikes conducted by Ukraine. The US ambassador in Ukraine called it a horrific night for the city's residents, who are forced to spend it in shelters. William Denslow, Brussels.
2: Authorities in Germany have arrested a man suspected of having taken part in the 1994 Rwandan genocide. Nearly a million Tutsis and moderate Hutus were killed during 100 days of mass violence. Chris Ochamringa has more from Kinshasa.
4: The arrest was made in the central German state of Hesse. The suspect, a German Rwandan national, has only been identified as Innocent S under German privacy laws. He's accused of ordering the killing of 25 ethnic Tutsis while he was an assistant to the mayor of Kayove in northwestern Rwanda. Prosecutors say he also participated in the killings by stabbing a victim in the chest with a knife. Germany has prosecuted several suspects linked to the Rwandan genocide since the killings occurred in 1994. They have done so under the principle of universal jurisdiction, which allows courts to try suspects of serious international crimes regardless of where they were committed. The 1994 genocide began after the plane carrying the then Rwandan president, Juvenal Habyarimana, was shot down. More than 800,000 Tutsis and moderate Hutus were killed by Hutu militias in about 100 days. The Rwandan government has continued seeking justice for the victims of the genocide and strengthened measures to ensure such atrocities do not happen again.
2: The leaders of India and Japan are holding their annual summit in New Delhi with joint declarations on economic security and artificial intelligence cooperation expected. Prime Minister Takaichi arrived in the Indian capital accompanied by representatives from more than 150 Japanese companies and business organisations. One issue on the table is whether the two countries could move away from using the US dollar to settle bilateral trade. Ishan Gurk has more from New Delhi.
5: So far, the two countries have relied on the US dollar, but in the wake of the war in the Middle East, both countries have seen their respective currencies taking a hit, and it's also raised concerns about the dominance of the US dollar in global trade. That's another item we are expecting on the agenda.
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1: With FSN Spotlight, I'm Simon Marks, looking again today at the impacts of a significant shift in American public opinion. For the first time, opinion pollsters in the United States are finding that a majority of American voters are more supportive of Palestinians than they are of Israel. Both Republican and Democratic parties are finding that pressure is now building, challenging their age-old commitment to supporting Israel. And Haaretz columnist Joshua Leifer says the change also has big impact on the well-funded pro-Israel political lobby in America.
6: Trump is the slayer of all establishments, and he slays, in some sense inadvertently, he also slays the American Jewish establishment, because he doesn't need their imprimatur, he doesn't need their backing, he has his own guys. He comes in, and policy is being made by people who are not coming from that institutional pipeline anymore. And one of the ironies of history on this issue, it's actually kind of Trump who dethrones the Israel lobby. You know, this isn't to say that, like, he's not very proximate to very prominent pro-Israel figures. Jared Kushner and Jared Kushner's family is a very important node in kind of American pro-Israel politics. But it is to say that he doesn't need the whole organizational infrastructure, and he can kind of operate without them.
1: He spoke to Foreign Policy magazine. AIPAC, the American-Israel Public Affairs Committee, is still expected to spend over $100 million this year trying to defeat candidates in November's midterms who take a tougher stance towards Prime Minister Netanyahu. With FSN Spotlight, I'm Simon Marks.
2: To recap the top stories, at least 13 people in the Ukrainian capital have been killed in overnight drone and missile attacks. Officials in Kyiv have accused Russia of targeting residential areas. Authorities in Germany have arrested a man suspected of having taken part in the Rwandan genocide of 1994. And the leaders of India and Japan are holding their annual summit in New Delhi, with joint declarations on economic security and AI cooperation expected. That's the latest feature story news. John Beaver reports.

Aching to pupate, aching to pupate, aching to pupate, aching to pupate, aching to pupate, aching to pupate, aching to pupate.

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0: 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Oh, shoot me up.
2: This testament is all.
3: It's
2: sure. Yes, it's sneaking out.

speed seduction in the magazine, endless pleasure in limousine, in the back shakes a tambourine, nicotine from a silver screen. Speed seduction in the magazine, endless pleasure in limousine, in the back shakes a tambourine, nicotine from a silver screen.

I've given this its strength, and it has become my only strength. Comforting home, mother's love, chance for immortality, where being wanted became a thrill.

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